to Jamaica, the BVI to the TCI. Roaring through the jungle of hits. Roaring through the jungle of hits. It's Father Lion. Roaring on RTC.

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0: 50 years. 50 years of leadership. 50 years of nation building. 50 years of a people shaping the story of the Turks and Caicos Islands. And now we gather. On Sunday, August 30th, join us for a powerful national celebration marking the 50th anniversary of ministerial government. An evening where faith meets Thanksgiving, where voices will rise in worship, and where we honor the journey that has brought us to this moment. Come experience an inspiring ecumenical service, followed by a celebration of gospel music and a showcase featuring the rich culture, rhythm, and tradition of our islands. A celebration of who we've been, who we are, and who we are still becoming. Then, as the night draws closer to midnight, witness a moment for the history books. Our uniformed services will take their place in ceremonial pride and inspection. And together, we will count down to midnight. As the Turks and Caicos flag rises, we will welcome Constitution Day and usher in the very first National Flag Day in the history of the Turks and Caicos Islands. This is more than a celebration. It is our history, our identity, our moment. Sunday, August 30th, National Stadium, Providenciales. Come with your family. Come with your flag and regalia. Come with your national pride and be there as we honor 50 years of leadership and nation building. Together, let us celebrate the journey and raise the flag on the next chapter of our nation's story.
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2: You don't know already, it's your boy DJ Supreme. This mix is all about the 80s. When dancehall was invented, when it came around. Starting at a digital era. Starting of lyrics, chanting, DJing. One of the original stylies. He was listening to Cornel Campbell boxing around. The song was Unruly Lizza, Sharp Knife, Joe Gibbs, 1981. I was even born yet. To those who were around in 1981 and knew about this style here, Desert Clocks, Kangol, them thing there. This goes out to you, to all the Jenners. It's all about the Danger Zone. Once again, we're giving you a nice dancehall 101, music 101 for my Caribbean people. Straight from the Caribbean to yours. It's your boy DJ Supreme. Follow me on Instagram, Twitter, Snapchat. It's DJ Supreme, TikTok as well. Coming up next, I got the Tempo Rhythm, 1985. Big up all my 80s babies. Big up my 85 babies as well, especially. Those who are celebrating their birthdays right now, big up yourself as well. Got that Sanchez, soon as I get home. Danger Zone with that, y'all.

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1: 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Johnny Osborne.
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My mesh marina. 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

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Content galore. Just living galore. Pick up yourself if you're listening across the globe. We taking you back 80s and 90s style. Some classic artists. Terra Fabulous. Ghetto Youth Arise. To all the ghetto youths on the outside. To all the generals. The queens. The kings.

0: 50 years. 50 years of leadership. 50 years of nation building. 50 years of a people shaping the story of the Turks and Caicos Islands. And now we gather. On Sunday, August 30th, join us for a powerful national celebration marking the 50th anniversary of ministerial government. An evening where faith meets Thanksgiving, where voices will rise in worship, and where we honor the journey that has brought us to this moment. Come experience an inspiring ecumenical service, followed by a celebration of gospel music and a showcase featuring the rich culture, rhythm, and tradition of our islands. A celebration of who we've been, who we are, and who we are still becoming. Then, as the night draws closer to midnight, witness a moment for the history books. Our uniformed services will take their place in ceremonial pride and inspection. And together, we will count down to midnight. As the Turks and Caicos flag rises, we will welcome Constitution Day and usher in the very first National Flag Day in the history of the Turks and Caicos Islands. This is more than a celebration. It is our history, our identity, our moment. Sunday, August 30th, National Stadium, Providenciales. Come with your family. Come with your flag and regalia. Come with your national pride and be there as we honor 50 years of leadership and nation building. Together, let us celebrate the journey and raise the flag on the next chapter of our nation's story.
1: 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At the table, Honorable Royal Robinson, Honorable Clarence Selver, Honorable Dwayne Taylor, and Honorable Jamaica Williams. They've served, they've led. They've debated the issues, and now the next generation gets to ask the questions. Youth parliamentarians Ariana Forbes and David Bean step up to the microphone, putting the questions to our panelists and bringing a young TCI perspective to the conversation. 50 years of leadership and nation building. Expect history, politics, different perspectives, strong opinions, and plenty of insight. It's 2 hours live, Constitution Day, from 10 a.m. until 12 noon on Radio Turks and Caicos, RTC 89.1 FM. 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
5: Welcome to Release Yourself with me, Roger Sanchez. Now, this week, I've got a brilliant live guest mix from the man of the moment, Hugo. And that's his live set from my Orishas de Mexico event that took place back in December. That's coming up on hour two of the show. First up, though, I've got my live set from It'll Do in Dallas, Texas. And it's one of my favorite places to play in all of the United States because, man, that room always goes off. Let's get right into the music.

0: Roger Sanchez.
1: This is Release Yourself with me, Roger Sanchez. Right now, you're checking out my live set from a really great venue called It'll Do in Dallas, Texas. Now, it's about an 800-cap room. Not super huge, but man, the vibe in that place has been consistently awesome every time I've played. The crowd is there for the music, and they're there all night. Definitely had a great time playing there. Later on, we got a very special live mix from Hugel, but for now, we'll keep it with my live set from It'll Do.

Innovate.

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0: Right now, we're switching it up to a live set from my new event series called Orillas de las Islas. And wherever we do it, we definitely localize it. The debut event was Orillas de Mexico, and we had a massive lineup, including a back-to-back-to-back between myself, Claptone, and Hugo, which we played for you on the show 2 weeks ago. Now, Hugo also played a massive solo set that night, and I want to share it with you right here on Release Yourself. So here we go, live in the mix from Orillas de Mexico. Please welcome Hugo in the mix.
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This is Relief Cell with me, Roger Sanchez, and right now you're listening to Hugo in the Mix live from Orishas de Mexico. This was such a special debut festival event for me. We've been basically building up to this for the last year, and being able to kind of bring in Hugo and Claptone, who I'd played previously back-to-back with each of them in Ibiza, but all three of us getting together and doing it live was something very special. Now, Hugo was definitely throwing down the tribal Latin and Afro vibes during his solo set, man, and I gotta say, he had the crowd going. Let's get

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Satisfaction.

there you have it. You've been listening to Hugo live in the mix from my party, Orishas de Mexico. Before that was my live set from It'll Do in Dallas, Texas. Big thanks to you if you were at either of these shows and had a great time. And thank you so much for tuning into the show this week. Remember, you can find the full release of Archive on my SoundCloud page. I'm back next week, same time, with much more of the very best.

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0: tune from Marky Boy there. That was Mark Knight and Oliver Lang, slowing things down and going back to the groove on that one. Love that. So that's it. Tool Room Radio is on. We just want to hear from you guys as well. Get involved with the show. Hit us up at Ilias and Barrientos or at Tool Room Records. We're always going to read everything that you send.
1: And here are what's coming up in today's show. There's brand new music from Sydney Charles, Love Him, Thomas Newson, Ram Acoustic, Nicole Mudeba, and James Huh. What a guy James is. We played a full Kaluki Music 90th birthday EP in the Shakedown, and not to mention the hottest record in the world, The Killer Cut.
0: That is crazy. That is the 19th birthday for Kaluki.
1: Mad, isn't it? Wow.
0: I feel like that only popped up the other day. That sounds all good though. I love it though. Right, up next, check this out. Brand new on Love Another. Absolute amazing output from the label at the moment. This is right here from Justin.

0: then. So I think that's just about us warmed up. Let's go for the rest of the show, eh? So let's dive into this week's hottest promo. Completely fresh off the press, it's hot right now. Hot right now. Solar Radio. Yes, that's hot right now. Three tracks that we've pulled out from the promos bins this week. Should I call it bins? I don't know.
1: It's not a bin. So, not the bargain bin anyway.
0: Sorry. Kicking things off, the ton of James Hart on Toolroom. He's been on fire. This guy is like a multi-talented producer. He's got records, a number one on Traxsource sitting under his belt, along with Smoke and Joe on Toolroom Tracks. And now he's back with a fun big bang going solo. This one's called You Get Down. We're Ellis and Barry Entos. This is Toolroom Radio. Hope you're enjoying the show.
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0: DeBoer and the London Community Gospel Choir. That dropped on Danny Howard's Nothing Else Matters last year. That sounded so good. Still sound fresh. I think we slept on that one last year. Before that, in the mix, that was General Moses and Mike McFly with Call Me Daddy.
1: Yes, Daddy.
0: You cannot call Me Daddy. Brilliant. Some essential club business for you guys right there, straight from the daddy's mouth.

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1: Yeah, now this track is about as bougie as his name is. It's a strong return for Thomas Newson and Ram Acoustic on Touring Tracks. Thomas Newson, love his guys, but he's reached the top 100 producers on 1001 tracklist for the last 3 years. He's absolutely smashing a very consistent output. He's had big releases on Stereohype, Armada, Tourum. Now he's in collaboration with the German duo Ram Acoustic as they move into their 10th year of releasing music together. This is called Gucci Belter, and it's this week's Killer Cut.
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0: Yes, that's a belter by name and by nature. I feel like belter's a really Scottish word.
1: But I know, I'm quite surprised at that. What, do you think Ram Acoustic knows what belter means?
0: They must do, yeah. Though it's good shit, innit? Love that from the boys and Thomas Newson and Ram Acoustic. Out today on Touring Tracks. We hope you guys enjoyed that one. Let us know what you think. Hit us up, Elias and Barrientos, or at Tourum Records. And yeah, we're just cracking on with bits.
1: Right then, Tourum on tour. Quick announcement just to let you know that the annual Miami Music Week pool party is going to be happening on Sunday, the 30th of March. For full lineup information, check out the Tourum socials and head on over to Tourum website. Sign up for more info and be the first to grab those tickets. Yeah, the Miami one's always a good party. Wish we were there. I desperately need a tan. I haven't seen the sun for about 8 months now, so come on, guys. Let's go to Miami and let's get some sunshine.
0: Welcome to Miami. So let's give you a little bit of info about what we're up to. So we've got a big tune out at the moment called Zapata on Tourum, actually.
1: Yeah, love that one. I'm so happy to see the support. Everybody is telling us how different it sounds. And
0: it's crazy support. It's from like really cool guys as well that we look up to or love. Like Barry Can't Swim, that's random.
1: Yeah, that's cool. And I love his music, so I'm super excited on supporting that one. What else have we been up to? We've been writing a lot of music in the studio. Got a collab lined up with someone amazing.
0: Oh, it's MK. Got a nice collab with MK lined up. So
1: love that. That's like a box ticker for
0: us,
1: isn't it?
0: That's a box ticker. Yeah, and then we've got something special on Insomnia coming as well. And then on Golden Recording. So you've got new music coming. Let's move things on swiftly. And here's some club news as well. Tourum presents Love and Other at XOYO in London. Love that venue. So on the 8th of March is with Joshua, Cheney, TCTS, Rafi and Charlie Powell, who we had on a show last month actually with Playing Our Music. It's good to see the label Love and Other putting really good events on again. It's been a while actually, and this one will be class. And of course, if you're stateside, then you can catch Tourum at the South Comoa Hotel for Miami Music Week on Sunday the 30th of March with Mark Knight, Sidepiece, Gene Faris and many, many more. For all the ticket information, just visit tourumrecords.com.
1: Okay then, so we're taking over Club Tourum this week to play some new tracks we're absolutely feeling. And let's hit the mix with our latest track on the label, Zapata, as we were mentioning earlier. So good to see this doing some damage right now. And of course, thank you to everyone who's supporting Zapata at the moment. You guys are amazing. So here we go.

0: Avicii here and there. Before that, first one was Beth. That's called Get Loose. That's out on our Stay Busy imprint. Love that one. Getting very, very big support. 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
0: Now, this guy is on an absolute roll. It's Brazilian DJ-producer Helvig. He's building some incredible momentum right now and dropping some really quality music on Adesso Music. What you need, Tropic Land and an absolute banger who plays. 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

0: this guy is going to be huge, actually. He's going to have a big year. Watch this space. Okay then, so let's not waste any time and head into the Shakedown mix with a brand new one. Kaluki EP, here we go. 19 years was it? Let's do it.
1: This is The Shakedown.
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1: Three tracks. One spotlight. 20 years in the making. Where music matters.
3: So, to celebrate Kaluki Music's 19th birthday, the event and label has dropped their K19 EP, which includes four exclusive tracks that represent their sound and musicality. From Sidney Charles, Goosey, Murphy's Law, and an absolute beaut from Chino Negro and Nicholas Caprilli. This one has those sort of a noter, no art vibes, if you're into that kind of sound, and it's absolute class. It's called I Need You, and that's kicking off the Kaluki Music K19 Shakedown. Here we go.

0: with Move and Groove. And before that in the mix, you heard new music from Sydney Charles and rising superstar, that is Goosey. You can find all of these records on the latest Kaluki 19 EP.
1: So that's it for hour one of the show, but we will be back in hour two with Killer Cut Holders, Thomas Newsome and Ram Acoustic going back to back in the guest mix. And we will be staying busy in the hot mix with music from Vincent Kyra, music from Yolanda Be Cool and Federico Scavo. 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
0: Welcome back, kids. Hour two, Tool Room Radio with Elias and Barrientos. How the trip's doing? We hope you're enjoying this one so far. We actually love. We're in February 2025, loving it. It's been great, if you don't mind saying so myself. But don't worry, we've got plenty more of the same on the way. Hot mix coming in and new music from the likes of Vincent Cara, Yolanda Be Cool. Who else you got in there?
1: Found this really great record by Keen Joe and Patlock. I've been a Patlock fan for a long time now. Yeah, he's really, really good. Like, great producer, does that quite vibey house stuff, so I'm really looking forward to playing that one.
0: But first, let's hand things over to Thomas Newsome and Ram Acoustic in for this week's guest mix. Hope you're enjoying this one.
1: Yeah, so buzzing for this one. I absolutely love these guys. Thomas Newsome and Ram Acoustic are firm favourites on the label for sure. They've just released their latest collab on Tool Room Tracks called Gucci Belter, which we have selected as this week's killer cut.
0: So let's do it. This is Thomas Newsome's back-to-back with Ram Acoustic in the guest mix. Right here, right now on Tool Room Radio.
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0: You've been listening to Thomas Newson in the mix, and big thanks to Tour Room for having me on the show. And of course, you guys for listening. I'm checking out right now. See ya. Cheers.
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2: 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I should mention that. 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

0: amazing record by Federico Scavo Christopher. That is called Duro. It's out on CR2 Records. Really, really love that record at the moment. If you want to know a full track list of what we played in the Hot Mix, then be sure to head on over to the Tool Room website.
1: And that's all we've got time for this week's show. Thanks so much for joining us here on Tool Room Radio. We love doing a show. It's been great hanging out with you guys. Make sure you check us out on the socials at Elias and Barry Entos. And obviously, just keep listening to Sepata on Tool Room at the moment, and we'll have more new stuff coming out very, very soon.
0: And Cruzy is going to be back next week with new music from Darius Cyrosian, Sid and Katie Alex. Until next time, we're out here. Love you, bye.
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0: We're going to take this opportunity to ask her to say a few words on behalf of OJ Ken Olivier.
1: No.
0: That's why over to you.
1: I don't know what to say.
0: Well, say it.
1: OJ, it was nice having you.
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2: Happy birthday, OJ. May you live to see many, many more years. 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

0: ready for 2 hours of straight talk, political insight, strong opinions, and thought-provoking discussion as some of the Turks and Caicos Islands' most distinguished political voices come together for a special Constitution Day panel discussion. At the table, Honorable Royal Robinson, Honorable Clarence Selver, Honorable Dwayne Taylor, and Honorable Jamaica Williams. They've served, they've led, they've debated the issues, and now the next generation gets to ask the questions. Youth parliamentarians Ariana Forbes and David Bean step up to the microphone, putting the questions to our panelists and bringing a young TCI perspective to the conversation. 50 years of leadership and nation building. Expect history, politics, different perspectives, strong opinions, and plenty of insight. It's 2 hours live, Constitution Day, from 10 a.m. until 12 noon on Radio Turks and Caicos, RTC 89.1 FM. 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

50 years. 50 years of leadership. 50 years of nation building. 50 years of a people shaping the story of the Turks and Caicos Islands. And now we gather. On Sunday, August 30th, join us for a powerful national celebration marking the 50th anniversary of ministerial government. An evening where faith meets Thanksgiving, where voices will rise in worship, and where we honor the journey that has brought us to this moment. Come experience an inspiring ecumenical service, followed by a celebration of gospel music and a showcase featuring the rich culture, rhythm, and tradition of our islands. A celebration of who we've been, who we are, and who we are still becoming. Then, as the night draws closer to midnight, witness a moment for the history books. Our uniform services will take their place in ceremonial pride and inspection. And together, we will count down to midnight. As the Turks and Caicos flag rises, we will welcome Constitution Day and usher in the very first National Flag Day in the history of the Turks and Caicos Islands. This is more than a celebration. It is our history, our identity, our moment. Sunday, August 30th, National Stadium, Providenciales. Come with your family. Come with your flag and regalia. Come with your national pride and be there as we honor 50 years of leadership and nation building. Together, let us celebrate the journey and raise the flag on the next chapter of our nation's story.

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2: Trust in the Lord with all thine heart, and lean not unto thine own understanding. In all thy ways acknowledge him, and he shall direct thy paths. Proverbs chapter 3, verses 5 and 6. Good morning, my devotional partners. Good morning, Turks and Caicos, Bahamas, islands of the Caribbean. Those of you over in the United States, Canada, the UK, Africa, India, Dubai, and Nicaragua. I give God praise and thanks for this wonderful opportunity of being able to come where you are with the gospel of Jesus Christ. This is Pastor George Fulford bringing you morning devotions from South Caicos in the Turks and Caicos Islands. This morning, it is prayer time, and it is time to get into the Word. The theme for this morning, the return to the classroom. The return to the classroom. Let us pray. Heavenly Father, we give you thanks and praise this morning for goodness, your loving kindness, your tender mercies, all and everything that you have done, and even what you are doing even now, so that we will please you. Father God, I bring before you every institution in these islands and wherever this word is reaching. I pray in Jesus' name that your presence will make a difference as teachers and students return to the place of learning. I pray that your will be done in their lives. Holy Spirit, move in a miraculous way. Lord, we realize that we cannot survive without you. We need you every step of the way. And I pray that you be with these students and teachers, oh God, as they seek to apply themselves to what has been assigned to them. All the glory I give to you, in Jesus' name, amen and amen.

Oh yes, my brothers and sisters, we cannot find the way all alone. We need Jesus to lead us, to guide us, and to protect us. I pray that this morning we will recognize this truth. In spite of all and everything that you may be going through, you need the Lord, believe it or not. Without Him, you and I cannot do anything. Oh God, we praise you, we give you glory, and we give you honor. And we are in prayer for our students and our teachers as they enter that classroom again to carry on educating the children, preparing them for life. Father God, in Jesus' name, we bring our children before you again, every student, Lord. We pray, God, that this school year, Lord, they would have such a desire, oh God, to improve themselves and to seek to do the best that they can. I come against every spirit of violence, every spirit of hate that has been assigned to disrupt the lives of our young people. Father God, I pray that they will be covered with the blood of Jesus Christ. Even now, God, I pray that angels will surround every institution. Lord, we are learning is being carried on, Father. We have heard and seen in the past where the devil has entered and brought disruption in the lives of those institutions. But this morning, God, we come against every spirit of hell. We come against, God, every assignment of the devil, Father. I pray, God, that angels will be stationed to the doors and the windows and even the gates, Lord, of these institutions, Lord, that no spirit of hell will be able to enter. Lord God, we call upon you because without you, we cannot do anything. And we thank you, God, for your divine presence and what you have done and what you desire to do in the lives of these children, Lord. I just pray, God, that there will be such a teaching environment, Lord, where children will be somehow desirous to learn. I speak against, Lord, any evil thoughts, any thoughts of the enemy, God, that will distract them from focusing, Lord. Oh, God, I pray, raise up our children, Lord, that they will do their very best, Father, that they would make their country proud, make their communities proud, and make their parents and teachers proud. Father God, move in an unusual way, and all the glory I give to you, in Jesus' name, amen and amen.

God.

Oh yes, pass me not, O gentle Savior. Hear my humble cry. Many of you this morning, you may have gone through some very challenging moments and times in the past months. And those of you teachers, you may have had a very rough time in the last school year as you try to pass on information and to motivate students to study. I say to you this morning, don't give up. God would have you to be there for this time, for this season, and the lives of those children. This is why you need God in your lives more than ever before. And I encourage you this morning, look to Jesus Christ, because you're going to experience moments of challenges and moments of frustrations and disappointments, and you want to give up. You want to just move away and just find something else to do. I say to you this morning, you are on an assignment. Do whatever it is your hands find to do for the education of those children that you've been placed over. Thank you, Lord. I just pray that God will enable you as teachers to do that which he desires of you. Father God, in Jesus' name, I bring our teachers before you. Lord, you know all about them. You know the challenges that they have been facing with, Lord. Especially today, God, when children are becoming so unruly and unconcerned about the purpose for which they are in that institution. I come against every spirit, God, that may try to enter these institutions, Lord, to disrupt the lives of these teachers. Father, I pray, God, that you would watch over them, Father. Help them to believe, oh God, that you are able to enable them to conquer those things that will surface in their lives. I pray this morning, Lord, for their salvation, Lord. Help them to realize, Lord, that without you, they cannot do anything. But if they will acknowledge you in all and everything of their lives, you will enable them to have victory, Father. Oh God, I pray, watch over our teachers, Lord. Even those, oh God, who somehow had a desire, God, but have somehow given up. I pray, Father, that you will restore them to that place of joy, that place of feeling appreciated. Lord, I thank you this morning, and I pray that you will be glorified. I just pray for teachers, Lord, who are far away from their homes. Oh God, I pray that you would help them, Lord, that they will just do that which is right and enable them, God, give them your protection, your guidance, Lord. I pray, Father, move in an unusual way and do for them that which no one else can do. In Jesus' name, amen and amen.

Yes, my brothers and sisters, we are focusing this morning on the return to the classroom, where our students and teachers will soon be entering the classroom to carry on their experience, Lord, of teaching and learning. And we want to keep them in prayer. Father God, in Jesus' name, I bring our teachers again before you. Lord, I pray, God, that the environment in which they work will be, God, so conducive that the Holy Spirit presence will be there, Father. I pray against every spirit, God, of disruption, Father. Any spirit of the enemy, God, to divide. Oh, God, I pray that there will be a loving relationship, Lord. I cancel every power of the enemy, God, to disrupt their lives. I pray, God, that there will be a spirit of harmony, a spirit of joy and peace, Lord, where the environment, oh God, will be one, where the Holy Spirit will be at work. Father, I pray, move in an unusual way. Help them to do their best, Lord, and oh God, to somehow recognize, Lord, that they are pouring into the lives of our leaders. They are equipping them for positions, God, that they may not even be aware of. Oh God, I pray, be there with our teachers, Lord. Encourage and strengthen them through the Holy Spirit, that they will persevere and do their best. And one day, God, they will be proud to know that they have poured into the lives of men and women whom you have used, oh God, to be in control of situations and to be a blessing to their land.

Amen. Praise the Lord. I have decided to follow Jesus. What a wonderful experience that would be if our institutions, glory be to God, if our teachers and students, Lord, will be following you and take a stand, God, for righteousness. I want to let you know, teachers and students, if Jesus Christ is first place in your lives, oh, I know that your institution will be blessed. Your children will see a change in themselves, Lord, and you will see a change in them. The Bible says, blessed is the man that trusts in the Lord, and I tell you, will be blessed. Give God a chance in your life this morning. Father God, in Jesus' name, as I bring our students and our teachers before you, I want to remember the parents, Lord. Many of them who have sacrificed and are still sacrificing to see that their children, God, achieve that which they didn't have a chance to. Lord, I pray your blessings on them, Father. Help them, O God, that they will not give up. Help them, O God, that they will persevere. They will be there, God, to encourage and to push their children on. I pray, Father, be there for these parents, Lord, who somehow need to change their lives, who need to turn around and let Jesus be glorified in them, so that these children will see Christ in them, that will lead them to walk in the paths of righteousness. Save our teachers, Lord. Save our students. Save our parents, Lord. And I pray, O God, as they call on you this morning, that salvation, God, will come to them. For the Bible declares that without faith it is impossible to please you. And Lord, I pray, God, that faith will come alive in these men, in these women, and in these children. All the glory is yours. In Jesus' name, amen and amen.

I'm leaving this morning.

see.

Yes, my brothers and sisters, it's the grace of God that has brought us through. Some of you may be going through some very difficult times, and you feel discouraged. I say to you this morning, call on Jesus. He is the author and he's the finisher of our faith. Whatever it is that may be going wrong at your workplace, in your home, in the neighborhood where you are, I say to you this morning, it's not over. It's not over until God says it's over. And as long as God hasn't said it's over, I say to you, hold on. Let God fight your battles. There are some battles that were never ordained for you. Give God a chance in your life. And somehow if I could pray with you, give me a call or WhatsApp me, 649-231-2402. God bless you.

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0: ready for 2 hours of straight talk, political insight, strong opinions, and thought-provoking discussion as some of the Turks and Caicos Islands' most distinguished political voices come together for a special Constitution Day panel discussion. At the table, Honorable Royal Robinson, Honorable Clarence Selver, Honorable Dwayne Taylor, and Honorable Jamaica Williams. They've served, they've led, they've debated the issues, and now the next generation gets to ask the questions. Youth parliamentarians Ariana Forbes and David Bean step up to the microphone, putting the questions to our panelists and bringing a young TCI perspective to the conversation. 50 years of leadership and nation building. Expect history, politics, different perspectives, strong opinions, and plenty of insight. It's 2 hours live, Constitution Day, from 10 a.m. until 12 noon on Radio Turks and Caicos, RTC 89.1 FM. 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

$1 for going to the store, 50 cents, and playing with little brother while you went shopping, 25 cents. 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

The Turks and Caicos Islands government, through the Crown Land Unit within the National Land Secretariat and the Ministry of Tourism, Agriculture and Fisheries, Heritage and the Environment, invites proposals for the lease, redevelopment, management and operations of the White Sands Beach Hotel. The tender reference number is 26/01 and the contract number is TCIG 01/2026. The proposal submission deadline is 10 a.m. on Wednesday, 9th September 2026. The full request for proposal, registration links for the pre-proposal meeting and site visits are available on the Turks and Caicos Islands government's website, gov.tc/public-service/government-tenders. Proposals must be submitted in a sealed envelope or package and delivered directly to the Secretary to the Procurement Board, Office of the Deputy Governor, Waterloo Plaza, Waterloo Road, Grand Turk, Turks and Caicos Islands, no later than 10 a.m. on Wednesday, 9th September. The Turks and Caicos Islands government is not bound to accept any proposal and reserves the right to cancel, discontinue, or annul the RFP process at any time before approval or execution of the relevant agreements. The Turks and Caicos Islands government invites open tenders for the following contracts, closing on Wednesday, 23rd September at 10 a.m. Ministry of Physical Planning and Infrastructure Development. Tender reference 26/8. Vehicles for Government. Tender reference 26/08. Blue Hills Signage Project. Tender reference 26/10. National Land Secretariat. Parcels 10503/67, 75, 77, 84, 86, 88, 91, 92, 96, and 123, and 10506/23, 37, and 114 Grand Turk. Tender reference 26/09. Turks and Caicos Islands Ports Authority. Heavy duty truck for TCIPA. Tender reference 26/09. Additional information for these contracts may be obtained from the Turks and Caicos Islands government's website. A tender must be submitted in a sealed envelope by 10 a.m. on Wednesday, 23rd September, directly to the Secretary to the Procurement Board, Office of the Deputy Governor, Waterloo Plaza, Waterloo Road, Grand Turk, Turks and Caicos Islands. The Turks and Caicos Islands government and the Turks and Caicos Islands Ports Authority are not bound to accept any tender and reserves the right to annul the tender process at any time prior to award of contract. Providenciales, get ready. A powerful move of God is about to sweep through the island at Jericho Baptist Church's Catch the Fire Conference 2026 from September 14th until the 18th, every night at 7:30 p.m. Come experience explosive worship, transformative preaching, and a spiritual awakening that will leave you rooted, grounded, and growing. Featuring dynamic speaker, Pastor Clinton McFarland, Pastor Kerwin Lee, and our host, Pastor Pedro S. Williams. This is your moment for breakthrough, renewal, and revival. Join us at 57 Royal Avenue, Lower Bight Road. 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
3: For 2 hours of straight talk, political insight, strong opinions, and thought-provoking discussion as some of the Turks and Caicos Islands' most distinguished political voices come together for a special Constitution Day panel discussion. At the table, Honorable Royal Robinson, Honorable Clarence Selva, Honorable Dwayne Taylor, and Honorable Jamaica Williams. They've served, they've led. They've debated the issues, and now the next generation gets to ask the questions. Youth parliamentarians Arianna Forbes and David Bean step up to the microphone, putting the questions to our panelists and bringing a young TCI perspective to the conversation. 50 years of leadership and nation building. Expect history, politics, different perspectives, strong opinions, and plenty of insight. It's 2 hours live, Constitution Day, from 10 a.m. until 12 noon on Radio Turks and Caicos, RTC 89.1 FM. 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
1: 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Yeah, and just want to thank you so much for doing it, yeah?

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2: 50 years. 50 years of leadership. 50 years of nation building. 50 years of a people shaping the story of the Turks and Caicos Islands. And now we gather. On Sunday, August 30th, join us for a powerful national celebration marking the 50th anniversary of ministerial government. An evening where faith meets Thanksgiving, where voices will rise in worship, and where we honor the journey that has brought us to this moment. 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Then, as the night draws closer to midnight, witness a moment for the history books. Our uniformed services will take their place in ceremonial parade and inspection, and together we will count down to midnight. As the Turks and Caicos flag rises, we will welcome Constitution Day and usher in the very first National Flag Day in the history of the Turks and Caicos Islands. This is more than a celebration. It is our history, our identity, our moment. 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And be there as we honor 50 years of leadership and nation building. Together, let us celebrate the journey and raise the flag on the next chapter of our nation's story.
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3: 50 years of leadership, 50 years of nation building, 50 years of a people shaping the story of the Turks and Caicos Islands. And now we gather. On Sunday, August 30th, join us for a powerful national celebration marking the 50th anniversary of ministerial government. 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Then, as the night draws closer to midnight, witness a moment for the history books. Our uniform services will take their place in ceremonial parade and inspection, and together we will count down to midnight. As the Turks and Caicos flag rises, we will welcome Constitution Day and usher in the very first National Flag Day in the history of the Turks and Caicos Islands. This is more than a celebration. It is our history, our identity, our moment. Sunday, August 30th, National Stadium, Providenciales. 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Come with your flag and regalia. Come with your national pride. And be there as we honor 50 years of leadership and nation building. Together, let us celebrate the journey and raise the flag on the next chapter of our nation's story.
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0: This summer, there's only one place to be. 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Bahamas' King Dino goes head-to-head with one of TCI's very own. 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

0: Sounds of Tone Ash with Girl I Wanna. Top of the hour, 9 a.m. You listen to 89.1. I'm going to take a quick break and be back with some more music. Keep it locked right here. I wanna, the sun gotta shine, but you just do it better. 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
2: Get ready for 2 hours of straight talk, political insight, strong opinions, and thought-provoking discussion as some of the Turks and Caicos Islands' most distinguished political voices come together for a special Constitution Day panel discussion. At the table, Honorable Royal Robinson, Honorable Clarence Selva, Honorable Dwayne Taylor, and Honorable Jamaica Williams. They've served, they've led, they've debated the issues, and now the next generation gets to ask the questions. Youth parliamentarians Ariana Forbes and David Bean step up to the microphone, putting the questions to our panelists and bringing a young TCI perspective to the conversation. 50 years of leadership and nation building. Expect history, politics, different perspectives, strong opinions, and plenty of insight. It's 2 hours live, Constitution Day, from 10 a.m. until 12 noon on Radio Turks and Caicos, RTC 89.1 FM. 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

0: the Turks and Caicos Islands. And now we gather. On Sunday, August 30th, join us for a powerful national celebration marking the 50th anniversary of ministerial government. An evening where faith meets Thanksgiving, where voices will rise in worship, and where we honor the journey that has brought us to this moment. Come experience an inspiring ecumenical service, followed by a celebration of gospel music and a showcase featuring the rich culture, rhythm, and tradition of our islands. A celebration of who we've been, who we are, and who we are still becoming. Then, as the night draws closer to midnight, witness a moment for the history books. Our uniformed services will take their place in ceremonial pride and inspection. And together, we will count down to midnight. As the Turks and Caicos flag rises, we will welcome Constitution Day and usher in the very first National Flag Day in the history of the Turks and Caicos Islands. This is more than a celebration. It is our history, our identity, our moment. Sunday, August 30th, National Stadium, Providenciales. Come with your family. Come with your flag and regalia. Come with your national pride and be there as we honor 50 years of leadership and nation building. Together, let us celebrate the journey and raise the flag on the next chapter of our nation's story.
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0: Good morning, Turks and Caicos. Welcome to another episode of What's Up with yours truly, Sandy Mizek, a show in which we interview some of the most influential movers and shakers and highlight some of the most impactful events and initiatives, all with the purpose of keeping you in the know and people empowerment. On this episode, we will be speaking to everything related with the juvenile unit of the Department of Rehabilitation and Community Supervision, the multi-agency approach, the JPEC, and more. I'm here with Juvenile Officer Mr. Donovan Eugene, Juvenile Officer Michaela Ellis, and Juvenile Officer Ms. Booker. To start, please introduce yourself to our listeners and tell us about your role within the juvenile unit in the Department of Rehabilitation and Community Supervision. I'll start off with you, Mr. Eugene.
1: Hi, good afternoon to all. Well, my name is Donovan Eugene, and I am a juvenile officer within the juvenile unit. My primary role is to work with juveniles who have been identified and referred to the unit for interventions and particular support. The intervention process begins with conducting an initial general intake to gather relevant information about the juvenile and their circumstances. This is followed by the administration of appropriate screening and assessment tools to identify the juvenile's strengths, their needs, and areas of that requires intervention. A social inquiry intake is then conducted, after which the information is gathered, is reviewed, and analyzed to prepare a social inquiry report. Based on the findings, an individualized case plan is developed in collaboration with the juvenile and the various agencies and stakeholders responsible for providing the necessary support and services, after which regular follow-up meetings and check-ins are conducted to monitor the juvenile's progress and assess the effectiveness of the intervention plan.
0: Very great stuff, Mr. Eugene. A mouthful of more, and you guys are definitely delivering on a high level the work that you do. Ms. Ellis, can you introduce yourself?
2: Good day. My name is Michaela Ellis, and I serve also as a juvenile officer within the juvenile unit. Similar to Mr. Eugene, my role involves working closely with at-risk youth and their families by providing guidance, support, and early intervention services to help address challenges before they escalate while promoting positive outcomes for our youth.
0: That's amazing, Ms. Ellis. And also you are doing an outstanding job. What about you, Ms. Booker down in Grand Turk?
3: Hi. Well, my name is Martha Booker, and I'm a juvenile officer based here in Grand Turk. And my role involves working with juveniles and their families who may be experiencing various challenges or who have come into contact with the juvenile justice system. So a big part of what I do is really about intervention, prevention, and support. I work one-on-one with our youth, conduct individual or group sessions, work closely with families, schools, and other agencies, and really help address areas such as decision-making, anger management, peer pressure, school attendance, family conflict, and other behavioral or social concerns. So for me, it's really about balancing accountability with guidance and rehabilitation and helping our youth recognize that a mistake or a difficult period in their life does not have to determine their future.
0: That's powerful, Miss Booker. All of you touched on it briefly, but for those who may not be familiar with the juvenile unit, can any of you explain its purpose and the work the juvenile officers do on a daily basis? Mr. Eugene said a mouthful, but can you just zero down a bit?
2: Okay,

0: juvenile unit because they're bad kids. More often than not, they are dealing with challenges that haven't been addressed early enough. Some of the common issues we see include behavioral problems at home or school, poor school attendance, anger management difficulties. We see cases like peer pressure, family conflict, bullying, social media issues, and the big one, substance use, and sometimes involvement in like minor offenses. We also work with young people who are struggling to make positive decisions or who have experienced difficult situations at home that affect how they behave. So our role is not simply to respond when something goes wrong. We work to understand what's behind the behavior, support the individuals, involve the family, and help them develop healthier ways of coping before problems become more serious.
1: Powerful, that approach is so important. Stopping them right there once you identify the at-risk behavior before it advances to the next level. So we often hear the term at-risk youth. What does that mean? And what are some of the warning signs parents, teachers, and community members should look out for?
2: Okay, yeah, like you say, a lot of people hear at risk, but they're not really clear on what it means. But an at-risk youth is a child or teenager facing circumstances that may affect their ability to succeed in school, maybe build healthy relationships, or reach their full potential. And some of the warning signs are signs that we see every day, which include family challenges such as conflict, neglect, or inconsistent supervision, academic concerns like truancy, declining performance, or behavioral issues, involvement with negative peer groups, or exposure to violence, economic hardship, limited access to positive activities, and emotional or behavioral concerns such as impulsiveness, aggression, difficulty following rules, or poor conflict resolution skills. Now, a lot of people see these behaviors and just call the child rude, but these are signs, and we have to recognize these signs early, which allows us to provide support before challenges become more serious.
1: Powerful, powerful. I totally agree. Intervene when you can before it advances to the next level. So you touched on it briefly earlier, Miss Ellis. Can any of you explain, because the department introduced the Bright Horizon Juvenile Prevention and Intervention Council. What is Bright Horizon JPIC, and what was the vision behind creating it?
3: Yeah, well, I could chip in that area there. Bright Horizon is this is an initiative that was powered by the Juvenile Prevention and Intervention Council. It brings together seven government agencies, community partners, and families to identify youth who may be at risk, to understand the underlying challenges that they're facing. It provides a coordinated evidence, information, informed support. It also reduces risky behavior and prevents justice system involvement. So even before they get involved with the law, we try and come in there to provide that kind of intervention and support for the young persons.
1: Very powerful, Mr. Eugene. And that is so important. And I'm happy to hear that such an initiative it is formed. So why is early intervention? You guys mentioned it a lot, early intervention so important, and how can programs like Bright Horizon help prevent more serious issues from developing later in a young person's life?
0: Oh, that's a really important question because early intervention is one of the most effective ways to change the adolescent's future. When concerns are identified early, we have a much better chance of really helping a child develop positive habits before negative behavior becomes deeply rooted. So, through the Bright Horizon Juvenile Prevention and Intervention Council, we're able to provide structured support that focuses on prevention rather than punishment. So young people will participate in programs that build important life skills like communication, emotional regulation, conflict resolution, goal setting, decision making, and problem solving. We also work closely with parents, schools, and community partners because helping a child really takes a team effort. All juveniles have strengths, as we know, and potential. So the Bright Horizon helps them recognize those strengths and gives them the practical tools to make better choices moving forward.
1: Very powerful, Miss Booker. And that is so important to catch it early. So In terms of the

0: prioritizing the JPEG program, what types of concerns or situations would make a youth appropriate for a referral to the Bright Horizon?
1: Yes, very important question. So, Bright Horizons really supports youth who may be experiencing a myriad of situations. For example, behavioral or emotional challenges, family conflicts, the instability in the home, or limited supervision. Another one is those who are experiencing substance abuse or substance misuse, exposure to trauma and adverse experiences. We may find that they may have early risk factors linked to the delinquency, negative friends, or possible gang involvement. So when we see those signs, those symptoms, then these are some of the signals that will tell us that they are appropriate for the referral.
0: And who can make referrals? Can referrals come from parents, schools, churches, community leaders, government agencies, or even concerned members of the public?
2: Well, anyone can really make a referral once an at-risk youth person has been identified. So this includes parents, maybe school staff, family members, community members, church leaders, or any concerned individual, really. The only requirement is that parental or legal guardian consent is obtained before the referral can proceed.
0: And walk us through the referral process. If someone listening today knows a young person who may need support, what steps should they take?
2: Okay, so if you know a young person who may benefit from support, the first step is, like I said before, to obtain consent from the parent or legal guardian. And then once consent has been given, you can visit the website, which is drcs.tc. Then you can click send a referral in the top right corner and then select submit a referral for at-risk youth. After the referral form is completed and you submit it, it is reviewed by the juvenile manager, which is Mr. Mizik, who assigns the case to a juvenile officer to begin the intervention process, whether in Providenciales, Grand Turk, North, or South.
0: Very good, Ms. Ellis. So, how does the juvenile unit assess the needs of the youth and determine the most appropriate intervention after the referral is received?
1: After that, the referral has been received, consent is sought from the juvenile's parents, because sometimes it may not be referred by the parents, maybe referred by the school or another entity. So we sought consent from the parents. The youth, of course, is screened. That information is also gathered from family, school, and other relevant sources. Then we go into a planning stage where we have agencies. Remember, the seven agencies, government agencies that we mentioned earlier, would come together and develop a tailored plan that will support that juvenile through the rehabilitation process. The juvenile is then connected to an appropriate agency based on the intervention that is necessary. The juvenile officer then continuously monitors the progress of the client and may sometimes need to tweak the intervention necessary to meet that intended goal of our client. Of course, closure is where goals are met at the end of the intervention. Closure is where goals are met and a transition plan is completed at that point.
0: And what specific services and supports would you say are available through Bright Horizon JPEG and the juvenile unit for both young people and their families?
1: Yeah. Well, there are a number of them. Access to social support services for the entire family to promote stability and well-being. So it may not just be the child who needs that kind of support. We incorporate the family as well in certain situations where that is necessary. Early intervention and coordinated case support to address risk factors and prevent escalation into the justice system, which is very important. We want to catch them before they end up into the justice system. We also provide youth counseling and emotional support to help manage stress, manage the behavior, and whatever life changes or challenges that they may be going through. There's also mentorship and positive role models that we encourage with them, accountability and positive decisions.

0: Tell us about some of the partner agencies involved and how they work together to support you.
1: Yeah. So some of the agencies, before, let me, so the juvenile is referred and matched with the appropriate agencies, as I said earlier, based on the identified need. So for example, we have like the Department of Family and Children Services, who may become involved in cases requiring home visits, parenting education, for example, and intervention in matters that may need to be brought before the court, including child maintenance, care and protection, and other family-related concerns. So once the relevant information has been gathered and the juvenile's need has been assessed, Department of Family and Children Services and other appropriate stakeholders are invited to participate and collaborate with that. But we also have behavioral health, we have the police department, we have gender affairs, we have Ministry of Health, Ministry of Education. All of those agencies work, we work together with them, and we refer our juveniles to them based on the assessment and what the needs of that particular juvenile is.
0: That's really good stuff. So there's a segment of my show that I call Giving Flowers and Giving Roses. The guests that I invite on my show, as I said before, are movers and shakers and are doing major things within the community. So small, what you guys are doing with the juvenile unit is phenomenal. I saw the impact that you guys made at the recent Camp Rise and Miss Booker and Grand Turk, either with the young people there. You, Mr. Eugene, and Miss Alice here going to the schools, doing presentations, doing group sessions. What you guys are doing is phenomenal. You're giving a breath of hope to parents and guardians who are struggling. You are giving a sense of direction, a moral compass to a lot of young people who are yearning for that positive figure in their life. So you guys are local heroes, I would say. So keep up the good work. I know a lot of times you feel exhausted, drained, and you might not get a thank you, but just know that you are really impacting lives positively. There's a quote that I love. It says that some of the greatest leaders, they plant a tree and they don't have a chance to benefit from the shade of that tree. And when you look at it as you're planting a seed that will grow into lawyers, doctors, and policemen, juvenile officers, juvenile managers, you never know. And these same boys, these same girls gonna cross paths with you in the future. And they'll always remember the Mr. Eugene, Miss Alice, and Miss Booker, who made an impact on their lives, who impact many other lives. So keep up the great work. Know that you are appreciated, and what you're doing is phenomenal for the country, for the community. So how does the juvenile unit help young people who may be struggling with issues such as anger management, peer pressure, school attendance, family conflict, or poor decision making?
2: Okay, I think that's an important area to talk about because every young person is different. So we don't believe in a one-size-fits-all approach. When a young person comes to us, right, we first try to understand what's contributing to the behavior. From there, we develop an individual plan based on their specific needs. For example, with anger management, we help young people recognize their triggers, understand their emotions, and practice healthier ways of responding rather than reacting impulsively. If peer pressure is the issue, we might spend time helping them build confidence, learn how to say no, and understand the consequences of their actions. With school attendance, we work alongside parents and schools to identify barriers and encourage consistency, because education really plays a major part in a person's future. Family conflict is another area we often address. We encourage open communication, problem solving, and healthier relationships between parents and children. So throughout our programs, we use activities, discussions, and practical exercises that teach young people critical thinking, responsibility, and positive decision making. Our goal isn't just to solve today's problems, it's to equip them with the skills they'll carry into adulthood.
0: Powerful, Miss Parker. That is phenomenal, and that is definitely a great approach to combating those issues with skill.

0: development with helping and grooming them and giving them that moral compass and that sense of direction, like I said earlier. So can any of you share a success story or example of how early intervention made a positive difference in the life of a young person or family?
1: Okay, so without identifying any individual, I can share an example that's similar to situations we've seen. So we worked with a juvenile who was frequently getting into trouble at school, struggling with anger, and beginning to associate with negative peer groups. So at first, it seemed like disciplinary action was the only answer. But once we got to know the juvenile, we realized there were deeper issues affecting their behavior. So through regular one-on-one sessions, goal setting, family involvement, and consistent support, we helped them develop healthier coping skills and better decision making. So over time, we really saw improvements in school attendance, behavior at home, and relationships with teachers and family members. That individual, right, he became more confident, started thinking about future goals, and stayed out of further trouble. Stories like that really reminds us why early intervention matters. When we invest in youth early, we aren't just preventing problems, we're actually helping them build a better future.
0: Good stuff. Good stuff. Really good stuff, Miss Booker. Anyone else have any success stories from your work working with juveniles at the juvenile unit? Okay, thank you all. So what message would you like to share with parents and caregivers who may be struggling with child but have not yet reached out for help?
2: What I would say is that there is hope with Bright Horizon. Parents and caregivers who may be struggling with a child should not be afraid to reach out for help. There is nothing to lose. Just ask for the support that you need. And there's so much more to gain by asking for the help that you need. So when we work together, all we do is to strengthen families. And when families are strong, communities become stronger. And when communities, when and strong communities actually is able to help build a healthier and more productive society. So by working together, I think we could provide children with the guidance and the support and opportunities that they need to thrive and help create a brighter future, not just for themselves or their families, but for everyone.
0: Powerful, powerful, Mr. Eugene. Very powerful, Mr. Eugene. So, what advice would you give to teachers, community leaders, and members of the public about recognizing when a young person may need intervention and support?
3: Okay, so for me, I would like to say that I encourage teachers, community leaders, and members of the public to just look beyond a youth person's behavior and consider the underlying factors that may be influencing it. It is easy to just label a child based on their actions, but behavior is often a reflection of an unmet need, unresolved trauma, or challenges they may not yet have the emotional maturity to express in healthy ways. And I think we look past that. So many young people today are navigating circumstances that they can't really understand, or that can be very overwhelming. And what may appear to be defiance or misconduct is sometimes just a cry for help. So, what I would like to say is rather than responding with judgment or criticism, we should strive to listen with empathy. Empathy guides, provide positive guidance, and connect them with the appropriate support services. We have Bright Horizon here now. So, remember to refer the child as early intervention. Understanding and the presence of a caring adult can have a lasting impact on a young person's life and future.
0: Powerful, very powerful, Miss Ellis. What about you, Miss Booker?
1: Yes. So what I will reach out and say that if someone is struggling, I would like them to reach out, ask questions, have the conversation. You don't have to wait until things become unmanageable. Sometimes that first request for help can be the beginning of a very positive change for both you, for both the child and the family. I would also encourage parents, not to wait until the situation reaches a crisis or until their child becomes involved with the law. So, like I said before, early intervention really gives us an opportunity for us to understand what's happening, work with the child and the family, and put the necessary support in place before the behavior becomes more serious.
0: Powerful, powerful. Misspoken. I definitely agree. Cut it off as soon as possible. Help them as soon as possible. Provide that intervention as soon as possible. What about you, Mr. Eugene? Would you like that?
2: Well, I would like to add to what my former colleague have said, and I would say that my encouragement to teachers and community leaders, members of the public, is to pay attention to the changes in a young person's behavior. Look at their attitude, the changes in their attitude, in their school performance, in their relationships. And just their overall well-being. So such signs could be like withdrawal. You realize that a child is more withdrawn than the norm. A child is more aggressive, or is there's frequent absenteeism, declining academic performance. That child may be using substance abuse, maybe using drugs, maybe misusing drugs. Involvement with negative peers. You may observe all of those things if you're in the community, in the school. Or just maybe certain changes in their mood may indicate that a young person is probably experiencing difficulties. So that person is always cheerful, always, and then all of a sudden they just withdrawn and to themselves. That may indicate that some sort of intervention or support may be necessary. So, like anything else, as my colleagues have been saying, early intervention is key. So don't wait until a situation turns into a crisis before we seek help.
0: Do it right away when you still
2: Yes.
0: can make that change. Thank you all so much for taking the time out and coming on the show, and thank you all so much for the great work that you do. I know a lot of times you might not get a thank you, but just know that your work is appreciated. Just know that you are making great impacts in the community, and it's trickling down to the entire world, really and truly. Keep doing what you're doing. We are proud of you as a unit, and we are proud of you as a country.
2: Thank you, Mr. Mizik, for
0: You're
2: that.
0: welcome. You're welcome. You are the folks. Yours truly, host Andy Mizik, with another great episode of What's Up. I'll see you all next week for another great episode.

ready for 2 hours of straight talk, political insight, strong opinions, and thought-provoking discussion as some of the Turks and Caicos Islands' most distinguished political voices come together for a special Constitution Day panel discussion. At the table, Honorable Royal Robinson, Honorable Clarence Selva, Honorable Dwayne Taylor, and Honorable Jamaica Williams. They've served, they've led, they've debated the issues, and now the next generation gets to ask the questions. Youth parliamentarians Ariana Forbes and David Bean step up to the microphone, putting the questions to our panelists and bringing a young TCI perspective to the conversation. 50 years of leadership and nation building. Expect history, politics, different perspectives, strong opinions, and plenty of insight. It's 2 hours live, Constitution Day, from 10 a.m. until 12 noon on Radio Turks and Caicos, RTC 89.1 FM. Don't just hear about our history, be part of the conversation. Hear about our future.

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The Big South. 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Bahamas' King Dino goes head-to-head with one of TCI's very own. Who will take the crown? You don't want to miss it. Then on August 29th, it's the main event. 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
2: 50 years. 50 years of leadership. 50 years of nation building. 50 years of a people shaping the story of the Turks and Caicos Islands. And now we gather. On Sunday, August 30th, join us for a powerful national celebration marking the 50th anniversary of ministerial government. An evening where faith meets Thanksgiving, where voices will rise in worship, and where we honor the journey that has brought us to this moment. Come experience an inspiring ecumenical service, followed by a celebration of gospel music and a showcase featuring the rich culture, rhythm, and tradition of our islands. A celebration of who we've been, who we are, and who we are still becoming. Then, as the night draws closer to midnight, witness a moment for the history books. Our uniformed services will take their place in ceremonial pride and inspection. And together, we will count down to midnight. As the Turks and Caicos flag rises, we will welcome Constitution Day and usher in the very first National Flag Day in the history of the Turks and Caicos Islands. This is more than a celebration. It is our history, our identity, our moment. Sunday, August 30th, National Stadium, Providenciales. Come with your family. Come with your flag and regalia. Come with your national pride and be there as we honor 50 years of leadership and nation building. Together, let us celebrate the journey and raise the flag on the next chapter of our nation's story.

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2: Get ready for 2 hours of straight talk, political insight, strong opinions, and thought-provoking discussion as some of the Turks and Caicos Islands' most distinguished political voices come together for a special Constitution Day panel discussion. At the table, Honorable Royal Robinson, Honorable Clarence Selva, Honorable Dwayne Taylor, and Honorable Jamaica Williams. They've served, they've led, they've debated the issues, and now the next generation gets to ask the questions. Youth parliamentarians Arianna Forbes and David Bean step up to the microphone, putting the questions to our panelists and bringing a young TCI perspective to the conversation. 50 years of leadership and nation building. Expect history, politics, different perspectives, strong opinions, and plenty of insight. It's 2 hours live, Constitution Day, from 10 a.m. until 12 noon on Radio Turks and Caicos, RTC 89.1 FM. Don't just hear about our history, be part of the conversation. 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

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The Big South. 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Kicking things off on August 28th with the South Caicos Sound Clash. Bahamas' King Dino goes head-to-head with one of TCI's very own. Who will take the crown? You don't want to miss it. Then on August 29th, it's the main event. 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

when she all alone. When you leave your house, eat sneaking like a rat, knocking over all your things and tickling your cat. 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

0: ready for 2 hours of straight talk, political insight, strong opinions, and thought-provoking discussion as some of the Turks and Caicos Islands' most distinguished political voices come together for a special Constitution Day panel discussion. At the table, Honorable Royal Robinson, Honorable Clarence Selva, Honorable Dwayne Taylor, and Honorable Jamaica Williams. They've served, they've led, they've debated the issues, and now the next generation gets to ask the questions. Youth parliamentarians Ariana Forbes and David Bean step up to the microphone, putting the questions to our panelists and bringing a young TCI perspective to the conversation. 50 years of leadership and nation building. Expect history, politics, different perspectives, strong opinions, and plenty of insight. It's 2 hours live, Constitution Day, from 10 a.m. until 12 noon on Radio Turks and Caicos, RTC 89.1 FM. 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
2: Years of leadership, 50 years of nation building, 50 years of a people shaping the story of the Turks and Caicos Islands. And now we gather. On Sunday, August 30th, join us for a powerful national celebration marking the 50th anniversary of ministerial government. An evening where faith meets Thanksgiving, where voices will rise in worship, and where we honor the journey that has brought us to this moment. Come experience an inspiring ecumenical service, followed by a celebration of gospel music and a showcase featuring the rich culture, rhythm, and traditions of our islands. A celebration of who we have been, who we are, and who we are still becoming. Then, as the night draws closer to midnight, witness a moment for the history books. Our uniform services will take their place in ceremonial parade and inspection, and together we will count down to midnight. As the Turks and Caicos flag rises, we will welcome Constitution Day and usher in the very first National Flag Day in the history of the Turks and Caicos Islands. This is more than a celebration. It is our history, our identity, our moment. Sunday, August 30th, National Stadium, Providenciales. Come with your family, come with your flag and regalia, come with your national pride, and be there as we honor 50 years of leadership and nation building. Together, let us celebrate the journey and raise the flag on the next chapter of our nation's story.
3: Hi, this is Pastor Mary Forbes. The Word of God admonishes us to pray without ceasing. Do join me in the program, Take Time to Pray, every Sunday evening at 7:30 p.m. with a repeat on Wednesday evening at 10 p.m. on Radio Turks and Caicos. So, Turks and Caicos, let us take time to pray.

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Like what? 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I just messed up the whole program. Beat it off the wall, knock it down, get nasty on cam. You know I love it right, all night, all right. Turning off the lights and beat it like a mic. Tell her don't run from this pipe. Let me see you run it up, go ahead, shake some. Your chick going nuts, she just put my chains on. Got her going crazy, legs shaking, watch her move. Told her you gotta run it up, not the one who made the rules. Left, right, let me see you do it. Left, do it, right, do it, left.

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0: 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I've been rocking, rocking.
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